0: Retro.
1: Picture this, a recording studio somewhere far, far away.

sex. 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The evidence is all around that everyone in every town has had it one time or another in their life.

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2: I've heard people say that too much of anything is not good for you, baby. But I don't know about that. There's many times that we've loved and we've shared love and made love. It doesn't seem to me like it's enough.